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0: 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So heads up, about a 25-year study was done, and they found that high-fat cheeses, like cheddar, gouda, brie, that was actually linked to a lower risk of dementia. They also found that the brain boost showed up with high-fat cheese and cream, but that brain boost did not show up with milk, yogurt, butter, or low-fat dairy. And as we know, they're always telling us to have low-fat variety dairy, right? But now, well, if you want to go for that high-fat cheese, it's good for your brain.
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0: the home of Murphy, Sam, and Jody, weekday mornings, Big 99.3. Guys getting so frustrated with artificial intelligence, with AI, that they're replying in all caps, getting really angry. Yeah, because it turns out that men and AI, not the ideal pairing. A new study found that men are 80% more likely than women to yell at artificial intelligence when it doesn't give them the answer they want. And it's essentially because guys get discouraged faster and lose patience.
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WTUP is Big 99.3. So the average toddler is laughing hundreds of times a day. Us adults, we're in the single digits. I feel like we gotta take some notes. More next.

0: Big 99.3. So we've heard that old saying that sometimes you have to laugh to keep from crying. But when it comes to stress that builds up every day, laughter is exactly what you need. They found that laughing or even cracking a smile, it really does relieve stress and make us feel more optimistic. And we look more attractive to others when we smile and laugh. They also found that adults laugh about 18 times a day. The average four-year-old, though, oh my God, channel your inner toddler. They laugh over 300 times a day.
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Hitting the gym, making sure that you get in that sweat sesh. And apparently, there are some body parts that are dirtier than a toilet seat. True story. We got to talk

0: greatest hits, Big 99.3. So if you've been hitting the gym, exercising, well, here's the thing. You got to make sure you're washing your hands as soon as you're done. A new study found that fingernail swabs from people who had just finished an hour-long workout showed bacteria levels 10 times dirtier than the average toilet seat. True story. Yeah, tons of different germs, but the levels were higher than an airplane tray table. So gross. So they say make sure that you're wiping down your equipment before and after use. Try not to touch your face. And of course, wash those hands.
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0: 93. See, this is health advice that you might have gotten from TikTok, which is actually, well, pretty good for you. Apparently, they're suggesting jumping up and down 50 times to start your day each morning. Now, a lot of social media health advisors have little to no expertise, but I can tell you that there are some benefits to jumping up and down 50 times to start your day. It can build bone density, build muscle, promotes lymphatic drainage, circulation can be improved. It's a good way to wake up. But of course, if you're not fully awake, you might get injured. So be careful.
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0: WTUP is Big 99.3. So we're always focused on looking younger on the outside, but looking younger on the inside is where it's at. And that's why we've got to make sure that we take up aerobic exercise. It literally makes your brain look younger. All right. The study found that adults who logged about 150 minutes of cardio a week for a year ended up with brains that looked 7 months younger on scans. Yeah, they were checking everything from fitness to weight to blood pressure, and they couldn't fully explain it, but they said your 30s, 40s, and 50s are prime time to protect your brain.
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0: Mississippi's greatest hits, Big 99.3. So we've heard of doom scrolling. What if bloom scrolling was the new trend? 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Positive, calming, inspiring content. 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

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Need a morning pick-me-up? We'll catch Murphy, Sam, and Jody tomorrow morning from 5 a.m. to 10 a.m. for classic hits. 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

0: 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Hey, it's Michelle Fay. I am checking out, but thank you for allowing us to keep you company and making us your soundtrack. Just a reminder, though, we want to get you to Vegas, airfare, hotel, tickets to our iHeartRadio Music Festival, and $1,000 to spend in Sin City. So make sure that you're waking up with us tomorrow morning at 9 a.m. It's your next chance to win. Good luck. 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
1: Oh my gosh, 16 more days till our iHeartRadio Music Festival. Y'all, am I counting down? 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I mean, can it get any better? 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Relax. 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And another chance to win is this morning, 9 a.m.
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1: What's going on? 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And maybe you're embarrassed about it. 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

it's Christina. Big shout out to Lionel Richie, who, you know, is still ticking out on stage. Gotta love that. I mean, he might have an oxygen tank up there, but at this point, what artist doesn't? I think they all do.

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1: Hi, it's Christina. You want to have some fun in Las Vegas? TikTok. It'll be here before you know it, September 18th and 19th, and today being the second. Yeah, it'll be here in a couple weeks. So let's get you hooked up. Flight, hotel, tickets, and $1,000 spending cash. All right, you got to listen in for the keyword. We'll have for you to text in to 200-200. Coming up again this morning at 9 a.m.

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1: All right, so where are the hottest places right now for Labor Day weekend? 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Internationally, London and Dublin. 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

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Grateful you're here listening on the iHeart Radio app with your smart speakers and devices. Well, Governor Bill Lee of Tennessee is getting real close to announce the Nashville International Airport after the late Dolly Parton. Says it's one of Tennessee's greatest daughters.

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1: 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We've got your flight, your hotel, tickets, and $1,000 spending cash. Why don't you win this thing again? Starting again tomorrow morning, or I guess this morning.
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1: Hi, it's Christina. All right, so let's talk about phobias. Things you're absolutely freaked out about. 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
2: 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It's the static cling to my fingers. It's the mess it leaves. It like freaks me out.
1: I've never thought about that, but it gives you the ick. 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
1: So it looks like AMC is bringing some matinee screenings of Dolly Parton's biggest hits, Steel Magnolias, and the best little whorehouse in Texas. 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
1: 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We've got our iHeartRadio Music Festival literally here in just a few short weeks. September 18th and 19th. 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
1: 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I don't know. Are they even open? I know that they're changing the uniforms again.

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1: 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Let me know. 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
1: Weird phobias, things that freak you out a little bit. What is it, Becca?
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1: It's Keep the Wow Wednesday. And, you know, we were talking about national parks earlier this week. We're talking about what happened in the Grand Canyon, all those people being rescued, 60 taken out by helicopter, 20, you know, were able to hike their way out. And so Dina sent this as her wow. So my friend, she sent it to Messenger. So my friend won a trip to the Grand Canyon and took me. We got to do an amazing guided tour where you ride bikes along the top of the Grand Canyon, stopped by all the amazing spots. The guide said they had to add rails around the top because people would fall off cliffs trying to get that amazing selfie shot. Can you imagine death by selfie?
2: Yeah. I've heard of that before, sadly. Yeah.
1: Not just in the Grand Canyon.
2: Yeah.
1: It's not worth it. Then the next day, we got to go white water rafting in the Colorado River.
3: Oh, cool.
1: So we were on the very top and the very bottom of the Grand Canyon. And oh my gosh, completely amazing. It was a once-in-a-lifetime trip. And while at the end of the whitewater rafting, there were missing posters of people who would raft or hike down by themselves. I'm telling you, for miles and miles down that river, no signs of life at all. It was scary. Just huge rocks, layers and layers of rocks. And it was actually breathtaking. She said also, the bike tour was called Ride the Rim. It's a must. Don't worry, it's mostly downhill. Would you guys ever do something like that?
3: Oh, yeah.
1: Yeah?
3: I would love to do a rafting trip, too.
1: Have you ever been white water rafting?
3: No, I want to. That's my bucket. That's one of the things on my list.
1: Oh, you need to get on that, then. Yeah. You need to get on that.
0: The rafting part is not of interest to me, but
1: I've done it a long time.
0: Doing the Grand Canyon tour itself is, because I've flown over it a million times.
1: Yeah.
0: And so I've only seen it from 30,000 feet in
1: the
0: air.
1: It's breathtaking.
0: Never in person.
1: It's just like anything else that you've heard about, you have to see it. It's not the same to see pictures of it. It's not the same to see drone video of it. It's not the same to fly over it.
0: Yeah.
1: I've been in the Grand Canyon and we didn't go all the way down. Anyway, I wanted to.
3: The donkey got tired.
1: Yeah. I think it was we were with a group. It was like a church group when I was a kid. And I think part of the group got to go all the way down. And I don't think my parents signed the permission slip for me to go all the way down.
0: Oh, that's a bummer.
1: I know. It's okay. It's okay. They were just worried about me. Thank you, Dina. Keep the wow. Keep it coming.

0: Cause I gotta have faith. Ooh, I gotta have faith. Cause I gotta have faith.
1: Big 99.3, playing North Mississippi's greatest hits with Murphy, Sam, and Jody.
2: Sam, it's been really hard for me not to over ask about how Lucy's doing, how she's doing in her crate while you're gone during the day.
1: Sam's new dog.
2: Rescue dog.
3: She was fine when I got home and she got out the crate and like she'd never seen me before.
2: Yes.
3: I have learned a couple things about her, and one of them I'm just totally thrilled about because my old dog Gus would never do this.
2: Yeah.
3: I threw a tennis ball to test her.
2: Oh.
3: And she went after it.
2: Oh, she brought it back to you?
3: Well, that's the next step.
2: Okay.
3: She went after it. She picked it up and she brought it back and was like, wouldn't come to me. I was like, bring it here. But it's like, okay, I have a dog that will chase something. Hallelujah.
2: Yes. And then you just need to put some treats in your pocket.
3: Yeah.
2: And bring her with a treat and she will bring you balls. That's crazy fun.
3: The first couple days she would not go all the way to the back fence because the ducks were, you know, like right along there.
2: The duck pond.
3: Yesterday she charged the fence and barked at the ducks.
2: Oh.
3: So I got to hear a bark for the first time.
2: What's okay. It sound like?
3: It sounds like a dog bark.
2: Good.
3: It's nothing special. And by the way, the little doggies next door were barking at her.
2: Yeah.
3: Of course that scared her. She came running in the house.
2: Oh.
3: And it wasn't until I shut the door that she started barking at them.
2: Oh.
3: You know, when she's safe.
2: She got her bravery on.
3: Yeah.
2: You know, well, she was in a shelter for you don't even know how long.
3: Yeah.
2: And so strange dogs barking, that could be like a, I don't know, what do you call it? Trigger
1: PTSD.
2: For her.
1: Yeah.
2: Right.
1: Right.
3: And I discovered yesterday I was setting up she's microchipped.
2: Yay.
3: So I was setting that up online with the company and I noticed that it said date of birth.
2: Oh.
3: June of 2025.
2: Oh.
3: You know, when Gus passed away.
2: Oh.
3: June of 2025.
1: Oh, is that true?
3: Yeah.
1: Wow.
3: Now, they didn't have dates on there, but it's like, oh, wow.
2: Wow, she was meant to be yours.
1: A lot of times, you know, dogs are going to rescue. It's a guesstimate. They look at their teeth and try to make a ballpark guesstimate.
3: Yeah, because her medical records, it says 2 years. So it's really like, nah, we don't know.
1: Mm-hmm. Well, that's meant to be.
2: Yeah. I love this. I love it. Sweet Lucy.
3: Yeah.
2: Yeah, it sounds like she's going to continue to show herself, push the bounds, like she's going to do all the things.
3: Oh, and I guess she's getting more comfortable because it was Zoomy time in the backyard too. And
2: oh,
3: that was
2: God.
3: So nice. I haven't seen that since Gus was younger, and it was
2: sure.
3: So nice to see that.
2: That's awesome.
3: Running all over.
1: She's getting comfortable.
3: Yeah.
2: I love it. So exciting. And it's your birthday.
1: Yay!
4: Yeah.
1: Happy birthday.
4: The most professional bull riding. 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
1: 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You can also watch them on YouTube.
0: So I, when I had the little procedure done the other day, the neck ablation, they sedate you beforehand, and I'm in a room that's really kind of an open room. You're separated from other people by curtains, but you can hear everything that's going on.
1: Yeah. That's always so weird.
0: Yeah, I mean, maybe I'm used to it, and it doesn't really bother me. It's not like I'm going to say something in there that I don't want somebody else to hear necessarily.
1: Well, not before you get knocked right. out.
0: But the thing about it is, my dad was always a people watcher, so I'm always interested too, especially people who are characters. I love mm-hmm. people who are characters and good storytellers, especially senior citizens. I mean, just mm-hmm. I love hearing all of that, and so I don't think I'm going to violate any HIPAA rules here by sharing what I heard. But there were a couple of things that stood out at me. The lady who was next to me, she was a bit frustrated from the wait. But, and you can tell when somebody is, and she was not feeling well. And so everything was just very direct. And I felt for her. And then on the other side of me, there was an older gentleman who was just as friendly as could be, laid back, sweet as could be to the nurses. I loved his demeanor. I loved his personality. Two over was a lady who was just telling stories about, and I don't know what her age would be. But she was cracking me up because she had all these little sayings going. And the one that really jumped out was they were talking about somebody in high school and how, a lot of their peers are passing away and this, that, and the other. And she was talking about some guy named Marty. And it's like, yeah, I think Marty plans his daily activities every day by looking at the obituaries first. I just thought that was a really funny.
1: She's telling this to the nurse, right? Because there's no one. I couldn't go back with you. They didn't.
0: So I don't know if she was. I think she might have been talking to the older gentleman on the other side of the curtains from her, which was even funnier, So
1: okay.
0: It was really. But I just, it's fun to be in a place where people still have a sense of humor, where it's not always the easiest. You know what I'm saying? This is not an emergency room. This is just it's a pain management clinic.
1: In pain.
0: And there are some people absolutely who are there. Right? They're not feeling so hot. But the others who were, the conversations were just fun to listen to.
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1: If it's new and you can eat it, Sam's found it. He's the food dude.
2: This is Wild from Domino's. Okay, I'm going to bring you back about a week or so. In the food dude, we told you about the new pizza they have called the Domino.
1: It looks like a domino.
2: It looks like a domino, rectangular. 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And Murphy's great idea was to put two pepperonis on one slice and one pepperoni on the other, just like a domino.
3: Look at him being creative.
2: But here's what they're doing. To introduce it to everybody, they want you to go out and buy a Big Mac, a Whopper, a Crunchwrap Supreme, a Taco Bell, a Chick-fil-A chicken sandwich, or a Chipotle burrito. 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
3: Are they all in the same company or something?
2: It's called Is the Domino Worthy? 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So you can buy a Whopper, eat your Whopper, send them the receipt, and they'll send you a receipt for a free pizza.
0: Yeah, those are all different companies, Jody. So
3: is it worthy?
2: Yeah.
3: Help me understand this promotion. What are they trying to do?
0: Bait and switch.
3: Oh, wait. Oh, because the Big Mac has a name and a legend of its own. And yeah. So I got it. Yeah. So they're trying to make the Domino be a thing of its own.
2: Yeah.
3: Like, okay.
2: You want a Big Mac, a Whopper, or the Domino?
3: The Big Mac brand is just as big as the McDonald's brand.
0: Meaning their signature.
3: Got it. Okay.
0: All right. I didn't even think about that, Jody. That's good.
2: I thought Chipotle burrito was kind of like, why is that? Yeah.
3: Well, they're just throwing a bone at Chipotle.
2: Over at Popeyes, you know, a lot of the fast food restaurants this summer, they started with banana drinks.
3: Yes.
2: Popeyes said, nah, we're not doing banana. We're doing pineapple. Frozen pineapple lemonade and pineapple iced tea. They landed this week.
0: Oh, it sounds good. So that's good. Different.
2: Yeah.
3: Love it.
2: Mm. If I was still drinking, that would be a great mixer.
3: Or you can just drink that.
0: Without the alcohol, it can be done that way.
2: Texas Roadhouse has dropped another item in the grocery store for us. 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
3: Yes. And there are not that many crouton choices on the grocery shelves yet.
2: You ever eat the croutons? Just eat the croutons.
3: It's a snack all the time. All the time. 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
1: Today's a special day. Let's just kick it off with this. What? Happy birthday, Sam.
2: Hey, thank you.
1: Guess who brought you something?
2: Oh, all right.
1: Is it a cat? Is it a dog toy?
3: Is it something from Bucky's?
1: It is not something from Bucky's.
0: I guess we've done that a little too much for you, haven't we, Sam?
1: Are you ready?
0: But whoever wants to turn down a gift from Bucky's, nobody. But that's not what it is.
1: Come on.
3: All right, I'm getting there.
1: I didn't wrap it for a reason, so you can just, it's just a bag, so you can just dig right in.
3: Oh, all right.
0: It's Jody's Christmas mix early.
3: Awesome. Yeah.
1: Snack mix. Yeah. I mean, I think that's not just Christmas. I know I make it mostly at Christmas, but that's snack mix.
3: And you know, what I'm noticing too is this awesome container.
1: What's wrong with that?
3: Because I can use this again.
1: Yes, you can.
3: This is a great container.
1: It is a great container. Just a container from Walmart. Here's what's up, though. The basic snack mix recipe is this. Peanuts.
3: Yeah, I see them.
1: M&M's. Peanut M&M's, raisins, and chocolate chips. Those are the five things,
0: right.
1: And it's the best snack mix ever. It's the perfect blend of salty and sweet when you mix it all, you know, portions evenly. You just mix it evenly.
0: And not low carb, FYI.
1: Oh, not at all, but hard to stop eating. It's been a while since you've had it, right?
3: Since Christmas.
1: Oh, really? Oh, okay. So,
3: yeah, because I never make it. I always just...
1: So
3: is it... And I know I've asked you this before, but I never remember. Equal amounts?
1: Equal amounts. Okay. I eyeball it. You could measure it, but I always eyeball it. But I will say this. I'm standing in the store in front of the chocolate chips, and I always buy semi-sweet chips. And they were out of semi-sweet chips. And, well, I'm sorry. The only ones they had were the tiny little mini ones. And I'm thinking, I'm not putting mini chips in a mix that you're supposed to grab, like a hunk full. You know, you can watch. Yeah. You can eat that while watching football. This weekend.
3: Mm-hmm.
1: So I had to substitute. There is a substitute. The chips, you see they look kind of fat.
3: Oh, yeah.
1: The chocolate chips are dark chocolate chips.
3: Oh, man, they taste good.
1: And
3: you
1: so Murphy
3: them?
1: Was my sampler. He already...
0: Yeah, I did.
1: He didn't stick his...
0: I can't control myself around that stuff, which is why we don't keep it in the house. You
1: he
0: know?
1: Didn't stick his fingers in your
0: no,
1: snack
0: I didn't.
1: Mix.
0: No, although container. I almost did. It was tempting.
1: I mix it all up in a bowl.
3: Yeah.
1: So there's a little bowl at home. He got your leftovers or whatever.
3: Man,
1: so.
3: These chips are great.
1: So, yeah, straight up,
3: yeah,
1: the great substitute is dark chocolate chips in our mix.
3: What
1: I'm
3: going
1: to shout that
3: it?
1: Out.
0: Nestle Toulouse.
1: Yeah, something like that.
0: As Phoebe Buffay says.
1: Anyway, happy birthday, Sam,
3: thank you.
1: The one who brings us so much laughter. Coming up next, going to dig into some Keep the Wow emails and texts from you.
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1: Keep the Wow Wednesday. What is going on for you that's a wow in your life that you need to keep in your head as a reminder that things are going well or you did something right?
2: I got a new dog.
1: Yes, you did. That's a wow. It took all summer. No, I'm so glad. I'm so glad you have Lucy now, Sam. But kids, you can even jump in with Keep the Wow Wednesday. You can text us or call us, 877-310-4MSJ.
0: Yeah, maybe you accomplished something big at school this week or something like that.
1: Yeah. It's a text. It says, my name is Rachel. My Wow Wednesday is I've lost 185 pounds and I feel amazing. Love listening to you guys on the way to take my son to school.
0: That is a serious wow.
1: I bet you are a different person.
0: That's
1: so significant. It's not like you just feel like a different person or look like you. You probably are. You're living a different life.
0: And I'm sure that probably just physically feels better every single day too.
2: Because you're not carrying 185 more pounds.
1: Thank you. Keep it coming. That's a very big wow. We also have some other like emails rolling in I want to get to. Completely different subject here. This is from Peggy for the food dude. Sam, yes. I have tried the deep fried Oreos and love them. There is a light taste of the deep fried, but what I want to know is, what would it taste like if you deep fried those Oreos?
0: that's a good question.
1: She says, would it be considered deep fried Oreos?
0: You know what? Somewhere somebody's going to do that at a festival. Yeah. That's what's going to happen.
2: There's a state fair somewhere right now where somebody's doing it.
1: I don't understand that. Anyway, this is an email from Bridget. Hey, love listening to you guys. I was so excited to hear about the Thai mango salad dupe that Jody was talking about, but I can't find it. It is on our website now. It's at the top. You can't miss the picture of it. It's Thai mango salad. It's a copycat recipe from Mendocino Farms. Wanted to make it this week. And so, Bridget, that's where it is.
2: That picture that's posted up there, is that the one that you took of your specific salad?
1: Yes, that was the at the restaurant salad. Yeah. That's not the one I'm going to make. But it does have cilantro, so we'll send Murphy out of the kitchen.
0: Yeah.
1: Sorry. Keep it coming. Rachel, Bridget, and Peggy, we love hearing from you.
0: Jody has your Hollywood Outsider next.
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2: I don't know if you guys saw the trailer that came out. I think, Sam, you were the first one to mention this a month or so ago in music news, but I'm here to tell you the movie is here now because the first full official trailer is here. It's a concert film. It was filmed in 1988 in Paris. It's George Michael, The Faith Tour. I will be your father, baby. I have had enough of wait for it. Wait. In 1988, he was on fire with this album, this tour. It's one of the first albums that I can remember listening to and knowing front to back. Yeah. Every vocal.
0: Every song, every everything.
2: Every song. I mean, there are maybe some other country ones from when I was a kid. But this was the one that I had chosen. Like, this movie, I mean, this music means something to me. And if you grew up during this time or if you just have discovered him, you know, recently, it was the peak of his career, the height of his career. He had stopped doing the Wham thing and he was solo and he had this incredible album called Faith. So the movie is an hour and 53 minutes long. It's from the concert. He's doing everything and it's remastered to look gorgeous, obviously, from that concert. It's going to like open internationally in November, but we get it in the United States on December 11th. But there'll be a lot playing and we, of course, will remind you.
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1: Sam's got music news.
2: You may have heard the news this week that we are going to be getting Dolly Fest next year. Actually, the full title is Dolly Fest, the Celebration of a Lifetime. Now, this is something Dolly and her people had put together for earlier this year, January, to be on her birthday in Nashville.
3: And she was going to be a part of it.
2: Yeah, but she was not able to for health reasons. Yeah. So they decided, well, let's push it off till later. And now that Dolly is no longer with us, I guess she gave word to her people that, look, you still got to have this thing to celebrate. Because, by the way, there is no public memorial service for Dolly.
3: No, the private one was Friday with family only in Nashville.
2: And so this will kind of serve as a little chance for you to celebrate her life. They're doing two of them, one in Nashville and one in London. Which
3: Dolly Fest, can you imagine? Everybody's be dressing like Dolly.
2: Oh, yeah.
3: It's going to be so fun.
2: Yeah. Here's another little tidbit of Dolly news, too. You know, she's never had a number one song in England.
3: That needs to change.
2: But right now, moving up the charts at number 12, probably number one this weekend, 9 to 5. So she may have her first number one in England this week.
3: You know, I saw somebody online, somebody from the world of hip hop, explaining how intricate and hard that song is to sing. Like, try to do it from the beginning. Stumble out of bed and stumble to the kitchen. Do, do, do, do. Like, mad respect from the world of hip hop for her vocals and her work on that song. Nobody realized how hard it was to do.
2: Yeah.
3: Try it.
2: No, that's okay. Kelly Clarkson wrapped up her show on Monday. I don't know if you caught that one. And she did it with a special version of Kellyoke. That's kind of where she sings other songs, karaoke, Kellyoke. She said the song that she's been requested most to sing, to cover, is Golden from Hunter XS. Hunter X, rather, from K-pop Demon Hunters. And she never has because the register, she said, is too high. But she decided to give it a shot, and she sang it in the correct key and everything.
0: That's impressive.
2: Yeah.
0: That's not an easy high note to hit.
2: Also, in her last show on Monday, she spent time taking requests from the audience, so she actually sang some of her own songs, which she usually doesn't do on the show. What doesn't kill you makes
3: you stronger. As she should have done on the way out.
2: 7 years, the Kelly Clarkson show is now wrapped.
0: Up next, Jody has three things to know today.
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1: Three things to know today.
2: Number one, the USS Abraham Lincoln is now docked in Thailand on its way back to its home port in San Diego. This was the aircraft carrier that left Southern California in November of 2025 with like 5,000 sailors and Marines who were expecting a six-month deployment. And then they ended up spending like 270 consecutive days at sea without a typical standard port visit.
3: Yeah.
2: That ship has been replaced now by, in the Middle East, by the USS George Washington. And the other one, the Abraham Lincoln, is on its way home. Number two, her name is Thea Frohden. She's a 17-year-old tennis player, and she's the one who served as Serena Williams' on-screen body double in the 2021 biopic King Richard.
3: Yeah.
2: She's headed for the U.S. Open for her main debut.
3: Oh.
2: She is so excited. She says she's dreamed of moments like this in real life. And by the way, she's never met Serena or Venus, but she's hoping to as she, you know, heads to the tournament. She says that would be the dream. And she's in the tournament.
3: Yeah.
2: And number three, you know it's pumpkin spice season everywhere. Well, Starbucks is adding a new drink and some mini pies to their fall lineup. So the new drink is an air-whipped espresso drink called the Aericano. It's a foamy take on the iced Americano made with espresso. And they've also added some pies, an apple crumble, a pecan, and some pumpkin flavors.
1: You're up to date. Three things to know today.
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1: Coming up, it's Keep the Wild Wednesday, and also Murphy tries his hand at being a stand-up comedian.

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1: Bet you didn't know that Murphy tried his hand at being a stand-up comedian again.
2: Oh, wow. Oh.
1: So he
0: did
1: had,
0: I win?
1: You had your neck ablation the other day.
0: Yeah.
1: Where you get knocked out, you get whatever injected to calm the nerves of the pain. And on the way home, he is just one funny line after another. Because now you know you're funny and you're trying to make me laugh.
0: It's so,
1: I know you are. You even said, you'll say something and you'll cut your eyes over at me to see if it landed.
0: So I wasn't intentionally. Now, there were some things that I just found naturally funny.
1: Oh, yeah.
0: And one of them are, you know, they send you away with instructions on what to do for the next 24 hours. And I found one of the lines a little contradictory in there.
1: Yeah.
0: I thought it was odd, you know, the section about call 911 if these things happen.
2: Yeah.
0: And one of them is if you experience paralysis. Well, how am I supposed to call 911 if I'm experiencing paralysis?
1: Yeah. So he's saying at the top of his lungs on the way to get some food.
0: Yeah.
2: Is that your opening joke for your stand-up routine?
0: I guess it will be.
1: Actually, the opening, we weren't even out of the parking lot yet, and you pulled up the sheet, your instructions, and you were like... you started reading them to me.
3: Yes.
1: And you were like, it says, make sure that you arrange for someone to drive you home after this procedure. And you're like, huh, told me this a little late.
0: Yeah.
1: What if I tried to drive home? Because you also spent a long time on the way, you know, in the elevator with the girl. I drive to pick you up and she brings you,
0: yeah,
1: you know, out. And
0: she's nice.
1: Her
0: I like
1: usual...
0: her.
1: I look, and she's standing there nodding, and you're talking her ear off.
0: Yeah.
1: And I'm like, he's trying these jokes out on her.
0: Yeah.
1: Because you are so, like, you're tense on the way in. You know, before we get there, we're tense, we were running late, but you're a completely different person after all the good drugs or whatever.
0: Yeah.
1: So the first thing, you're like, you said that about, you know, having somebody drive you home. And then we're pulling out, and I'm like, it's time to get something to eat because you did have to fast, which he thought he fasted for 29 hours. I'm like, yeah, no.
0: I had the math wrong. So I said, Jody, I haven't eaten in 29 hours. She said, that's not true.
1: No, you ate last night. You ate 24 hours ago. It's okay.
0: Yeah.
1: But anyway.
0: It had actually only been 17 hours.
1: I'm like, do you still want to go to the same place? You want to drive through? And he goes, and you go, yeah, let's go see a man about a chicken sandwich. But you're always cutting your eyes over at me to make sure it lands. So I was thinking maybe Sam could drive you home next time if you want to try the jokes out on him. Coming up next, your morning pick-me-up.
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1: Morning pick-me-up time. There is a nonprofit. I've never heard of anybody doing this before. It's a nonprofit started by a dad and his sons in Glendale 10 years ago because he was driving the kids around. He had three kids in a van where his AC had gone out in the summer.
0: Oh, man.
1: And they were so uncomfortable. And so here's, his name is Cuba. Here's what he had to say about that.
2: We took the van to Pet Boys, and we were quoted almost $4,000 to fix it. So I realized at that point, I got to figure this out myself.
1: So he goes,
0: that was 10 years ago?
1: That was 10 years ago. He goes online and watches a bunch of, you know, YouTube videos about how to do this, what to buy, trial and error, because he didn't get it right on the first, you know, try, but he figured out how to fix his own AC.
0: Yeah.
1: And he only spent a couple of $100 to do it. And so they had AC after he did all of that. And he thought, my God, this is everybody, right? Like, this is everybody. So they formed this nonprofit called Junkie Garage. And it's a whole nonprofit where people can come to him, and his son is now involved. It's 10 years later. The son's like a teenager now, and this is what they do.
2: The way my program works, I don't have any limitations. There's no qualifications. There's no nothing. You just schedule on our website. I don't ask you for your income. I don't ask you who you are or where you came from or anything like that. I don't care about any of that. I just want to help people get their cars working right.
1: You go to the website. Okay. It's a first come. Like, you know, there may be a wait. You know, they might have a lot of people in line before you, and they repair stuff when they can. The only thing they ask you to do is make a donation, whatever you can afford. It's mostly AC work that they do, and they figured out how to do.
0: But he's only doing this in he's not doing this online. It's one repair shop, one small town.
1: One small town, but it's fantastic.
0: Okay, got it. Yeah,
1: right?
0: I love the idea. Yeah.
1: Yeah, he likes doing it. He likes figuring things out anyway. He ends up, and if it's your car and you bring it to him and to them, they ask that you bring whatever parts. So you'll need to pay for the parts, but they don't charge you like labor fees. They say, give me a donation, even if it's $20, whatever you can afford.
3: Well, that's cool.
1: And people are even now donating old cars to them. They're fixing them up and then raffling them off for like $20 a ticket. It's called Junkie Garage. Never heard of a nonprofit like this. It's in Glendale, though. But so cool.
0: Coming up next, Jody has your Hollywood Outsider.
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3: Netflix announced this week, there's no trailer yet, but they're going to give us a real in-depth three-part docuseries about Matthew Perry called The One About Matthew Perry.
4: I'm Chandler. I make jokes when I'm uncomfortable.
3: That's, of course, a nod to the show because every you know, episode was the one here and the one there and the one with the Porsche and all that. So, but this is a more in-depth view. They're going to talk to people who were in his personal life, not just in Hollywood. So you'll get to know him as a whole person, not just as Chandler.
5: Are they going to talk to any of the Friends cast?
3: We don't know that for sure yet, but how could they not?
5: I would think.
3: You have to do that. You know, I always thought it was beautiful the way he opened his book. He has he did release that book about his life, and he even said, "I'm Maddie, but you probably know me as some other person." Mm-hmm. And because the world knew him as Chandler, and there's so much Matthew Perry in the Chandler character. Anyway, three-part docuseries called The One About Matthew Perry. Cannot wait for this. It'll be on Netflix later this, I'm sorry, October. So this fall, okay. October 27th.
5: Coming up next, it's Keep the Wild Wednesday.
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1: Let's keep the wow Wednesday. And, you know, we were talking about national parks earlier this week. We're talking about what happened in the Grand Canyon, all those people being rescued, 60 taken out by helicopter, 20, were able to hike their way out. And so Dina sent this as her wow. So my friend, she sent it to Messenger. So my friend won a trip to the Grand Canyon and took me. We got to do an amazing guided tour where you ride bikes along the top of the Grand Canyon, stopped by all the amazing spots. The guide said they had to add rails around the top because people would fall off cliffs trying to get that amazing selfie shot. Can you imagine death by selfie?
2: Ah, yeah. I've heard of that before, sadly. Yeah.
1: Not just in the Grand Canyon.
2: Yeah.
1: It's not worth it. Then the next day, we got to go white water rafting in the Colorado River.
3: Oh, cool.
1: So we were on the very top and the very bottom of the Grand Canyon. And oh my gosh, completely amazing. It was a once-in-a-lifetime trip. And while at the end of the whitewater rafting, there were missing posters of people who would raft or hike down by themselves. I'm telling you, for miles and miles down that river, no signs of life at all. It was scary. Just huge rocks, layers and layers of rocks. And it was actually breathtaking. She said also, the bike tour was called Ride the Rim. It's a must. Don't worry, it's mostly downhill. Would you guys ever do something like that?
3: Oh, yeah.
1: Yeah?
3: I would love to do a rafting trip, too.
1: Have you ever been white water rafting?
3: No, I want to. That's my bucket. That's one of the things on my list.
1: Oh, you need to get on that, then. Yeah. You need to get on that.
0: The rafting part is not of interest to me, but
1: I've done it a long time.
0: Doing the Grand Canyon tour itself is, because I've flown over it a million times.
1: Yeah.
0: And so I've only seen it from 30,000 feet in the air.
1: It's breathtaking.
0: Never in person.
1: It's just like anything else that you've heard about, you have to see it. It's not the same to see pictures of it. It's not the same to see drone video of it. It's not the same to fly over it.
0: Yeah.
1: I've been in the Grand Canyon and we didn't go all the way down. Anyway, I wanted to.
3: The donkey got tired.
1: Yeah. I think it was we were with a group. It was like a church group when I was a kid. And I think part of the group got to go all the way down. And I don't think my parents signed the permission slip for me to go all the way down.
0: Oh, that's a bummer.
1: I know, it's okay. It's okay. They were just worried about me. Thank you, Dina. Keep the wow. Keep it coming.
0: Jody has three things to know today coming up next.
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1: Here's three things to know today.
2: Number one, there's a new warning from the FTC, Federal Trade Commission, we want you to know about a scam. Scammers are cloning real car dealership websites, and they're often using AI to do it, making it look like the real dealership, the real logos, the listings, the photos, down to the last detail. They advertise, you know, about a car that nobody can find, usually something rare, muscle cars, hard to find classics. They walk you through the whole buying process. Mm. It is elaborate.
3: And they get all your info.
2: Wow. So FTC reported at FTC.gov. Number two, a lot of Americans don't even know what Labor Day really is all about. And here we come to the...
3: It's not about having babies, right?
2: Labor Day weekend. No, it is not. It's a federal holiday paying tribute to the contributions and achievements of American workers. Mm-hmm. And for a lot of us, it's the end of summer. It's the last little getaway we can get before the crazy season begins.
3: Yeah.
2: So Labor Day coming up on Monday. And number three, it's your birthday, Sam. Mm-hmm. But we all, I don't do this very often, but it's also... Happy birthday to Keanu Reeves.
3: Yeah.
4: Doc, 5 seconds.
2: We love to celebrate him because he's just a favorite.
3: You know, he was born the same day and same year as me.
2: Oh, you're Keanu Reeves' twin.
3: Yeah.
2: Sort of.
3: I look like him.
2: Happy birthday to you both.
1: You're up to date. Three things to know today.
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1: Coming up, I'm going to share some new things I've learned about my new dog, Lucy, including something she does I never could get my old dog, Gus, to do.

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1: Sam, it's been really hard for me not to over-ask about how Lucy's doing, how she's doing in her crate while you're gone during the day.
0: Sam's new dog.
1: Rescue dog.
2: She was fine when I got home and she got out the crate and like she'd never seen me before.
1: Yes.
2: I have learned a couple things about her, and one of them I'm just totally thrilled about because my old dog Gus would never do this.
1: Yeah.
2: I threw a tennis ball to test her.
1: Oh.
2: And she went after it.
1: Oh, she brought it back to you?
2: Well, that's the next step.
1: Okay.
2: She went after it. She picked it up and she brought it back and was like, wouldn't come to me. I was like, bring it here. Bring it. But it's like, okay, I have a dog that will chase something. Hallelujah.
1: Yes. And then you just need to put some treats in your pocket.
2: Yeah.
1: And bring her with a treat and she will bring you balls. That's crazy fun.
2: The first couple days, she would not go all the way to the back fence because the ducks were, you know, like right along there.
1: The duck pond.
2: Yesterday, she charged the fence and barked at the ducks.
1: Oh.
2: So I got to hear a bark for the first time.
1: What's it sound like?
2: It sounds like a dog bark.
1: Good.
2: It's nothing special. And by the way, the little doggies next door were barking at her.
1: Yeah.
2: Of course, that scared her. She came running in the house.
1: Oh.
2: And it wasn't until I shut the door that she started barking at them.
1: Oh.
2: You know, when she's safe.
1: She got her bravery on.
2: Yeah.
1: You know, well, she was in a shelter for you don't even know how long.
2: Yeah.
1: And so strange dogs barking, that could be like a, I don't know, what do you call it? Trigger
0: PTSD.
1: For her.
0: Right. Mm-hmm. Right.
2: And I discovered yesterday I was setting up she's microchipped.
1: Yay.
2: So I was setting that up online with the company and I noticed that it said date of birth.
1: Oh.
2: June of 2025.
1: Oh.
2: You know, when Gus passed away.
1: Oh.
2: June of 2025.
0: Oh, is that true?
2: Yeah.
0: Wow.
2: Now, they didn't have dates on there, but it's like, oh, wow.
1: Wow, she was meant to be yours.
0: A lot of times, you know, dogs are going to rescue, it's a guesstimate. They look at their teeth and try to make a ballpark guesstimate.
2: Yeah, because her medical records, it says 2 years, so it's really like, nah, we don't know.
0: Mm-hmm. Well, that's meant to be.
1: Yeah. I love this. I love it. Sweet Lucy.
2: Yeah.
1: Yeah, it sounds like she's going to continue to show herself, push the bounds, like she's going to do all the things.
2: Oh, and I guess she's getting more comfortable because it was zoomy time in the backyard too. And that was so nice. I haven't seen that since Gus was younger. And it was so nice to see that.
1: That's awesome.
2: Running all over.
0: She's getting comfortable.
2: Yeah.
1: I love it. So exciting. And it's your birthday.
0: Yay! Yeah. Happy birthday.
1: Coming up in a bit, your Hollywood Outsider.
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1: 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You can also watch them on YouTube.
0: So I, when I had the little procedure done the other day, the neck ablation, they sedate you beforehand, and I'm in a room that's really kind of an open room. You're separated from other people by curtains, but you can hear everything that's going on.
1: Yeah. That's always so weird.
0: Yeah, I mean, maybe I'm used to it, and it doesn't really bother me. It's not like I'm going to say something in there that I don't want somebody else to hear necessarily.
1: Well, not before you get knocked out.
0: But the thing about it is, my dad was always a people watcher, so I'm always interested too, especially people who are characters. I love people who are characters and good storytellers, especially senior citizens. I mean, just I love hearing all of that, and so I don't think I'm going to violate any HIPAA rules here by sharing what I heard. But there were a couple of things that that stood out at me. The lady who was next to me, she was a bit frustrated from the wait. But, and you can tell when somebody is, and she was not feeling well. And so everything was just very direct. And I felt for her. And then on the other side of me, there was an older gentleman who was just as friendly as could be, laid back, sweet as could be to the nurses. I loved his demeanor. I loved his personality. Two over was a lady who was just telling stories about, and I don't know what her age would be. But she was cracking me up because she had all these little sayings going. And the one that really jumped out was they were talking about somebody in high school and how, a lot of their peers are passing away and this, that, and the other. And she was talking about some guy named Marty. And it's like, yeah, I think Marty plans his daily activities every day by looking at the obituaries first. I just thought that was a really funny.
1: She's telling this to the nurse, right? Because there's no one. I couldn't go back with you. They didn't.
0: So I don't know if she was. I think she might have been talking to the older gentleman on the other side of the curtains from her, which was even funnier, So it was really. But I just, it's fun to be in a place where people still have a sense of humor, where it's not always the easiest. You know what I'm saying? This is not an emergency room. This is just it's a pain management clinic.
1: In pain.
0: And there are some people absolutely who are there. Right? They're not feeling so hot. But the others who were, the conversations were just fun to listen to.
1: Coming up next, your Hollywood Outsider.
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2: It's all the kindness and warmth, okay? The first two episodes we get in October.
4: Is Blueberry Muffin and the rest of the gang going to be
2: there? Yes, all of her berry besties will be by her side. It'll start on YouTube. There's like 26 episodes, so it's well planned out and it's ready to roll out soon. And I feel like somebody else will pick it up too. Like, we can get Strawberry on Netflix, I think, or Amazon or something like that. Also, Ryan Reynolds has a new action comedy that Apple TV has opted just to go straight to streaming on Friday. It's called Mayday.
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1: If it's new and you can eat it, Sam's found it. He's the food dude.
2: This is wild from Domino's. Okay, I'm going to bring you back about a week or so. In the food dude, we told you about the new pizza they have called the Domino.
1: It looks like a domino.
2: It looks like a domino, rectangular. 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I cut it in half. And Murphy's great idea was to put two pepperonis on one slice and one pepperoni on the other, just like a domino.
3: Look at him being creative.
2: But here's what they're doing. To introduce it to everybody, they want you to go out and buy a Big Mac, a Whopper, a Crunchwrap Supreme, a Taco Bell, a Chick-fil-A chicken sandwich, or a Chipotle burrito. 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And they'll send you a coupon for a free pizza.
3: Are they all in the same company or something?
2: It's called Is the Domino Worthy? In fact, and the website is thedominoworthy.com. So you can buy a Whopper, eat your Whopper, send them the receipt, and they'll send you a receipt for a free pizza.
0: Yeah, those are all different companies, Jody. So
3: is it worthy?
2: Yeah.
3: Help me understand this promotion. What are they trying to do?
0: Bait and switch.
3: Oh, because the Big Mac has a name and a legend of its own. And so does I got it. Yeah. So they're trying to make the Domino be a thing of its own.
2: Yeah.
3: Like, okay.
2: You want a Big Mac, a Whopper, or the Domino?
3: The Big Mac brand is just as big as the McDonald's brand.
0: Meaning their signature.
3: Yeah. Got it. Okay.
0: All right. I didn't even think about that, Jody. That's good.
2: I thought Chipotle burrito was kind of like, why is that?
3: Well, they're just throwing a bone at Chipotle.
2: Over at Popeyes, a lot of the fast food restaurants this summer, they started with banana drinks.
3: Yes.
2: Popeyes said, nah, we're not doing banana. We're doing pineapple. Pineapple lemonade, frozen pineapple lemonade, and pineapple iced tea. They landed this week.
0: Oh, sounds good. That's good. Different.
2: Yeah.
3: Love it.
2: If I was still drinking, that would be a great mixer.
3: Or you can just drink that.
0: Without the alcohol, it can be done that way.
2: Texas Roadhouse has dropped another item in the grocery store for us. Now, if you're not familiar, they have the cinnamon butter that you can buy in the refrigerator section. They have the rolls, which are delicious, in the freezer section. And now, Texas Roadhouse garlic and herb croutons. I guess the croutons on their salad are just delicious.
3: Yes. Okay. Yeah. Yes and yes. And there are not that many crouton choices on the grocery shelves yet.
2: You ever eat the croutons? Just eat the croutons.
3: It's a snack all the time. All the time. It's salty bread.
4: You're one.

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1: Here's three things to know today.
2: Number one, let's give you the update on what happened this week in the Grand Canyon with two people who died, one still missing, and 82 rescued by, you know, helicopter or evacuated out by foot. All in-park overnight lodging is closed for now.
3: This is all for because of flash flooding.
2: Because of flash flooding, right. And there were hikers there. And so both rims are like open in that area to day visitors, but they've, you know, you can't camp overnight, not right now. And nps.gov to find out those specifics. If you had a Grand Canyon trip planned for Labor Day weekend. Mm. Number two, Travis Kelce bought a lakefront Cleveland mansion, like quietly, right here at the start of football season. So he paid like $5.3 million for it. He scooped it up.
3: Is that a retirement home, maybe?
2: Who knows? That's where he's from. Yeah. 8 bedrooms, 11 bathrooms along Lake Erie. It does include a home theater and a game room, and it'll include whatever he and Taylor decide to put in it, I suppose.
3: Yeah.
2: And number three, speaking of football season, you told us about it, Food Dude, Pringles releasing thicker, heavier, wavier, sturdier chips.
3: For dipping.
2: For dipping, in time for tailgating. So three different flavors. The original, which is the classic salty, a French onion, and then a bacon cheddar. Mm. Dippers is what they're called. Look for them on shelves this month.
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1: Today's a special day. Let's just kick it off with this.
0: What?
1: Happy birthday, Sam.
2: Hey, thank you.
1: Guess who brought you something?
2: Oh, all right.
1: Is it a cat? Is it a dog toy?
2: Is it something from Bucky's?
1: It is not something from Bucky's.
0: I guess we've done that a little too much for you, haven't we, Sam?
1: Are you ready?
0: But whoever wants to turn down a gift from Bucky's, nobody. But that's not what it is.
1: Come on.
2: All right, I'm getting there.
1: I didn't wrap it for a reason, so you can just, it's just a bag, so you can just dig right in.
2: Oh, all right.
0: It's Jody's Christmas mix early.
2: Awesome. Yeah.
1: Snack mix. Yeah. I mean, I think that's not just Christmas. I know I make it mostly at Christmas, but that's snack mix.
2: And you know what I'm noticing too is this awesome container.
1: What's wrong with that?
2: Because I can use this again.
1: Yes, you can.
2: This is a great container.
1: It is a great container. Just a container from Walmart. Here's what's up, though. The basic snack mix recipe is this. Peanuts.
2: Yeah, I see them.
1: M&Ms. Peanut M&Ms, raisins, and chocolate chips. Those are the five things,
0: right.
1: And it's the best snack mix ever. It's the perfect blend of salty and sweet when you mix it all, you know, portions evenly. You just mix it evenly.
0: And not low carb, FYI.
1: Oh, not at all, but hard to stop eating. It's been a while since you've had it, right?
2: Since Christmas.
1: Oh, really? Oh, okay. So,
2: yeah, because I never make it. I always just...
1: So
2: is it... And I know I've asked you this before, but I never remember. Equal amounts?
1: Equal amounts. Okay. I eyeball it. You could measure it, but I always eyeball it. But I will say this. I'm standing in the store in front of the chocolate chips, and I always buy semi-sweet chips. And they were out of semi-sweet chips. And, well, I'm sorry. The only ones they had were the tiny little mini ones. And I'm thinking, I'm not putting mini chips in a mix that you're supposed to grab, like a hunk full. You know, you can watch. Yeah. You can eat that while watching football. This weekend.
2: Mm-hmm.
1: So I had to substitute. There is a substitute. The chips, you see they look kind of fat.
2: Oh, yeah.
1: The chocolate chips are dark chocolate chips.
2: Oh, man, they taste good.
1: And
2: did
1: so Murphy
2: them?
1: Was my sampler. He already...
0: Yeah, I did.
1: He didn't stick his...
0: I can't control myself around that stuff, which is why we don't keep it in the house. You
1: he
0: know?
1: Didn't stick his fingers in your
0: no,
1: snack
0: I didn't.
1: Mix.
0: No, although container. I almost did. It was tempting.
1: I mix it all up in a bowl.
2: Yeah.
1: So there's a little bowl at home. He got your leftovers or whatever.
2: Man,
1: so.
2: These chips are great.
1: So, yeah, straight up,
2: yeah,
1: the
2: you.
1: Great substitute is dark chocolate chips in our mix.
2: What
1: I'm
2: going to
1: shout that
2: it?
1: Out.
0: Nestle Toulouse.
1: Yeah, something like that.
0: As Phoebe Buffay says.
1: Anyway, happy birthday, Sam, the one who brings us so much laughter.
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1: Let's keep the wow Wednesday. What is going on for you that's a wow in your life that you need to keep in your head as a reminder that things are going well or you did something right?
2: I got a new dog.
1: Yes, you did. That's a wow. It took all summer. No, I'm so glad. I'm so glad you have Lucy now, Sam. But kids, you can even jump in with Keep the Wow Wednesday. You can text us or call us, 877-310-4MSJ.
0: Yeah, maybe you accomplished something big at school this week or something like that.
1: Yeah. So this came, it's a text. It says, my name is Rachel. My Wow Wednesday is I've lost 185 pounds and I feel amazing. Love listening to you guys on the way to take my son to school.
0: That is a serious wow.
1: I bet you are a different person. That's so significant. It's not like you just feel like a different person or look like you. You probably are. You're living a different life.
0: And I'm sure that you know, it probably just physically feels better every single day too. It just
2: Because you're not carrying 185 more pounds.
1: Yeah. Thank you. Keep it coming. That's a very big wow. We also have some other like emails rolling in. I want to get to completely different subject here. This is from Peggy for the food dude. Sam, yes. I have tried the deep fried Oreos and love them. There is a light taste of the deep fried, but what I want to know is, what would it taste like if you deep fried those Oreos?
0: That's a good question.
1: She says, would it be considered deep fried Oreos?
0: You know what? Somewhere somebody's going to do that at a festival. Yeah. That's what's going to happen.
2: There's a state fair somewhere right now where somebody's doing it.
1: I don't understand that. Anyway, this is an email from Bridget. Hey, love listening to you guys. I was so excited to hear about the Thai mango salad dupe that Jody was talking about, but I can't find it. It is on our website now. It's at the top. You can't miss the picture of it. It's Thai mango salad. It's a copycat recipe from Mendocino Farms. Wanted to make it this week. And so, Bridget, that's where it is.
2: That picture that's posted up there, is that the one that you took of your specific salad?
1: Yes, that was the at the restaurant salad. Yeah. That's not the one I'm going to make. But it does have cilantro, so it will send Murphy out of the kitchen.
0: Yeah.
1: Sorry. Keep it coming. Rachel, Bridget, and Peggy, we love hearing from you.

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Big 99.3, Tupelo's greatest hits. Good morning. It's me, Martha Quinn, stepping in at this point to get you through your Wednesday work day with classics like Under Pressure from Queen and David Bowie and just a few. Here's Foreigner, Group Hug.

0: 99.3, North Mississippi's greatest hits. Good morning. Firing up the Wednesday workday, you've got me, Martha Quinn. I hope you're doing great. In fact, I hope you're doing totally awesome. Every day I say to you, what's your totally awesome news? That's kind of my code for your good news. Since I like to give everything an 80s spin, I put the like totally awesome slant to the whole thing. 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

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Remember how comedian Joan Rivers used to always say that? 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You're totally awesome news. You could be on next with me, Martha Quinn. Right now, however, it's Queen and David.

0: Big 99.3 playing North Mississippi's greatest hits. Michael Jackson is in the two-play stack. You're going to hear Michael before 11 o'clock. My name is Martha Quinn. This is the moment when you step up and share something you're celebrating, or as I like to call it, your totally awesome news. And the cool thing about you sharing what you're celebrating is we can all celebrate you. Here's Emily in Pennsylvania.
1: I am super hyped. 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
0: 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Thank you for sharing that totally awesome news. Who's next? 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

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Heading into the 11 o'clock hour now, it's me, Martha Quinn, with Huey Lewis and the news. 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

0: 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You are a real tough cookie with a long history of breaking little hearts like the one in me, says Pat Benatar, and you're going to hear that in just a few minutes. 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This is the moment when we chat life and health every day. It's your wellness shot. So if you're out taking a walk and you want to make that walk even more heart healthy, there's a simple thing you can add to quickly raise your heart rate. It's called interval walking. Regular walking is fine, but you want to get your heart rate up because that helps you increase your aerobic capacity and reduce your blood pressure. So you want to take a walk and then add something to raise your heart rate. It could be walk regular, then walk fast. It could be walk regular, take a little jog. But this is something I really like. You can walk a couple of minutes at a regular pace and then stop and do some jumping jacks. I always find jumping jacks to be nice on my knees. Do like 20 jumping jacks and then go back to walking, then some more jumping jacks. And that really helps you increase your aerobic capacity and reduce your blood pressure. That is your wellness shot. We are going to keep rocking and rolling. That's what we're all about. Happy Wednesday.
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0: Murphy, Sam, and Jody, weekday mornings, Big 99.3. Billy Joel's Uptown Girl is standing by to uplift your Wednesday in just a few minutes. Martha Quinn here. It's time for your daily update from the world of rock and roll. It's your news that rocks. They're taking care of business and going out on tour next year. Bachman-Turner Overdrive starts their U.S. tour January 9th in Orlando, playing at the Hard Rock. They've got a bunch more Florida dates. They're hitting Biloxi, Mississippi, January 15th. Let me see, San Antonio on the 17th. BTOBand.com has their tour dates. You can always get info on when our classic artists are touring, so you can get out and support them. That is one of the reasons News That Rocks happens every morning right here. My name is Martha Quinn. Hang out. Today's mixtape, a trio of songs that all have something in common, starts at noon.
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0: 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It's Martha's Mixtape with Martha Quinn.
1: Oh, you are in for a treat right now. Today's mixtape is already going. This is how we start our afternoon together every day with three songs that fit together in a theme. I'm going to play all three songs. Today's mixtape was masterminded by Monica, listening in St. Louis. I'm going to play all three of Monica's songs. See if you can guess the connecting detail. This is from Guns N' Roses' debut album, Appetite for

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That Burner by Guns N' Roses just launched Monica's three-song mixtape. All songs have something in common. Find out what after song number three. Here's Eurythmics. 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
1: Yeah, sweet home Alabama. I love it. That was the last of three sweet songs. Very sweet mixtape made by Monica in St. Louis. We heard Sweet Child of Mine, Guns N' Roses, and Sweet Dreams Are Made of This, Eurythmics. 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

North Mississippi's greatest hits, Big 99.3. We're into the afternoon of the second day of September. Martha Quinn with you. If today is your birthday, I hope you're feeling excellent. You share a birthday with Keanu Reeves, famously Ted, as in Bill and Ted's Excellent Adventure. Right now it's Toto.

the soundtrack of a generation. 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

0: those classic hits. Big 99.3. Paula Abdul is standing by to keep you rocking. Happy Wednesday, Martha Quinn here. People listen from all over. I mean, anywhere. You can ask Alexa, hey, play us on iHeartRadio. So you could be listening in one weather pattern and somebody else listening in another. Martha Quinn here. I don't know if you know, there's a late summer heat wave hitting a lot of the Midwest and South today. And I'm talking from St. Louis through Alabama and into Texas. Near the Texas-Mexico border, it's like 115 degrees today. That's what it feels like. In Wisconsin, Milwaukee Public Schools closed the whole district today because of the heat. And in Cleveland, more than 70 schools closed and the Cleveland Orchestra canceled tonight's outdoor concert. If you are where it's hot, drink lots of fluids. If you work outside, make sure to take frequent breaks and keep yourself in the shade or air conditioning as much as possible. Martha Quinn here. We're going to keep rocking.
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Mississippi's classic hits, Big 99.3. When Crowded House was recording this song, the band was all living in a tiny house in Los Angeles, and that gave them their name.

0: 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If you were watching me, Martha Quinn, you would see how often I go to my talk back mailbox. I'm waiting to see if you have a song request or some totally awesome news. Every day I say to you, what are you celebrating?
1: Hey, Martha, this is Steve from Anacortes. Just wanted to say I had my 50th high school reunion this weekend. Everybody was a bunch of old people getting together, reminiscing about our high school days and what we did and didn't do since then. It was just fantastic.
0: Steve, that is so awesome. You had such a great time at your 50th high school reunion. But no, you are not old. I refuse to believe that anybody who spent their high school years rocking out to Van Halen is old. No, I just refuse to believe it. That is my story and I'm sticking to it. Thank you, Steve. Tell me your totally awesome news. You're totally awesome news. Something you're celebrating. 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

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Congratulations to the Point Defiance Zoo and Aquarium in Tacoma. 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

0: Big 99.3, Tupelo's greatest hits. Annie, are you okay? Michael Jackson asking that exact question will be up right here on our station before 2 o'clock. My name is Martha Quinn. It is time right now to check in with you. And what's picking you up? Your totally awesome news.
1: Hey, Martha, it's Candy in Ohio. Just wanted to let you know that I'm stoked because I had an amazing facial today.
0: Oh, that is the best feeling. I haven't had a facial in ages. Candy, I love it. And thank you so much for having that good feeling and thinking of me and sharing it as totally awesome news. 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

Tupelo's classic hits, Big 99.3. You know when you watch a movie and it has an awesome soundtrack? The Breakfast Club, Pretty in Pink. The music makes the whole thing pop. We right here are your soundtrack to your day. My name is Martha Quinn. Here's Michael Jackson.

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0: 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The pop culture that defined who we are. And at the heart of it all was Martha Quinn. 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

99.3, North Mississippi's greatest hits. Martha Quinn with you. It's just after 2 o'clock. What? What are you doing for Labor Day? Are you going to be, by any chance, taking a cruise to Alaska and departing from Seattle? Good news. AAA booking data shows cruises departing from U.S. ports are 4% cheaper this year. Yay! If you're driving somewhere, get some tips for how to make your Labor Day drive less of a labor in your wellness.

0: Big 99.3. I'm going to say just one thing, and I bet you'll be able to tell the song and the artist who is coming up. Okay, this is my hint. Are you ready? Ooh, baby, ooh, said ooh. Did you figure it out? You'll know it when you're in just a bit. My name is Martha Quinn. This is when we kick back and we chat life. It's your wellness shot. We're getting so close to Labor Day weekend. AAA says traffic is going to start to pile up tomorrow in the afternoon. Generally over the Labor Day weekend holiday, the worst time to be on the road is in the afternoons into the early evenings. So they say one of the ways to make your Labor Day travel stress-free and calm is leave early. Other tips they have is give yourself lots of extra travel time and try not to leave in the afternoon whenever possible. And don't forget to pack water, snacks, and emergency supplies. What are you doing for Labor Day? Me, I'm going to be kicking back around the house. How about you? Let me know. Tap the talkback microphone on our free iHeartRadio app. It's fun to hear from you. We're getting through this thing called life together.
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Mississippi's greatest hits, Big 99.3. Thank you for letting me, Martha Quinn, keep you company today with the songs that make you say, ooh, baby, ooh, say, ooh.

celebration of music and memories, told by the woman who helped introduce it to the world. 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

0: 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Kimberly Gray from Kennedy Elementary in Livonia, Michigan. And Kim Vasquez from Atherton Elementary School in Arlington, Texas. 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

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I will see you tomorrow. 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

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That may have something to do with the ginormous paycheck for those who eat it. 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Well, I'll give you the scoop from Snoop in less than 10. 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

0: 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It's Jeffrey T. By now, I'm sure you've heard Snoop Dogg will perform at our 2026 iHeartRadio Music Festival. I have absolutely no idea how much we are paying him, but I do know how much he is paying possibly you to eat some ice cream. See, Snoop and his family own an ice cream company called Dr. Bombay, which has an opening for an international ice cream taster. There are 7 flavors available at Walmart, 7-Eleven, and a whole bunch of local grocers. Maybe you've seen them in the freezer. I think my favorite is either the iced out orange cream or the strawberry cream dream, though that tropical sherbet swizzle is pretty good.
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0: Big 99.3, North Mississippi's greatest hits. Lionel Richie on the way in just a bit. We're still waiting to find out if he has been released from the hospital. He checked himself in after last weekend's concert, ended up in the ICU. Fingers crossed. Also got a talk back request next for Robin.
1: I would love to hear Bon Jovi's I'll Be There For You. Thank you.
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0: North Mississippi's greatest hits, Big 99.3. Jeffro on the radio, doing my best to make listening at work more enjoyable. Could be a challenge for Sherry. How are things over there?
1: A little crazy,
0: wacky, kooky.
1: Yeah.
0: When does that end? When do you get to go home?
1: I don't know. I wish I knew.
0: You don't have a quitting time?
1: Well, okay, soon.
0: Not soon enough, right?
1: Might have to have a drink.
0: Well, you don't have to wait till you leave for that. Do like I do. Open one up right now.
1: Exactly.
0: In fact, I'm just cracking open a new can right here. 833-RADIO-JT. That's the private studio line. Let me know if you have anything stashed under your desk. I used to hide a mini fridge there, but people found out and started to blackmail me. Give me some or I'll tell the boss.
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1: A few minutes past four in America's greatest city. Ann and Nancy Wilson of Heart. Pretty busy. They finished recording a new album. There's a world tour in store, documentary, even a live action

0: North Mississippi's classic hits, Big 99.3. Jeffrey T with a slightly different forecast for Labor Day travel than we had last year. Once I saw these new stats, I actually went back and compared the numbers. Everything was cheaper in 2025, not only compared to this year, but to 2024 as well. Flights were down 6%, hotels 11%, rental cars 3%, and gas averaged $3.16 a gallon. Well, now airfare is up 2%, hotels up 9%. Haven't seen rental car stats, but we do know how much the gas will cost, and it's not $3.16 a gallon. What stays the same from last Labor Day is traffic. Yes, AAA says the worst times to travel will be Thursday from 2 to 7 p.m., Friday noon till 8, Saturday 1 to 5 p.m., and then Monday from 2 to 5. Hey, at least we're safe on Sunday, so go ahead, drive anywhere you want.
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1: Jeffrey T practicing my air drums. 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
1: I was told to call by my wife. Did I win?
0: Well, this is dangerous territory. I can't say that your wife is wrong, because wives are never wrong.
1: Yeah, you're probably right.
0: Yeah, just ask her. But we're not giving anything away this exact moment.
1: Well, then I apologize.
0: Oh, no, save the apologies for her, because you're going to need one probably as soon as we hang up.
1: All right, thank you, sir.
0: Not a problem. Though I have a sneaking suspicion Mrs. Matt was trying to win that trip to Vegas for our 2026 iHeartRadio Music Festival. That happens at 5 o'clock. And what the heck, we'll even throw in a grand, just because.
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album for its 50th anniversary with lost demos included. A bit late. The actual anniversary date was last week, but we won't get the re-release till sometime next year. A little after 5 in America's Greatest City, Matthew Wilder is on the Wednesday Jeff Rose Show.

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1: Hi, this is Jeffrey T. Every year, some of the Halloween movies come back to theaters. Occasionally, it's the original, but usually it's 4 and 5 for some reason. Well, this year, it's the first 3. And instead of waiting until the end of October, it's going to happen this weekend. So go ahead, clear your calendar for Halloween Friday night, Halloween 2 Saturday night, and then Halloween 3 Season of the Witch Sunday night at AMC Theaters. 3 is a tricky one because Michael Myers barely shows up. I think you see him only once. All of this, by the way, brought to you by Halloween The Game, which is out next Tuesday for PlayStation, Xbox, and PCs.
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1: What's that? 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

0: 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That's for you, Tatiana.
1: No way.
0: Yes way. Anyone you're most excited to see?
1: Oh, my gosh, with that lineup. Wow. I'm just like, wow.
0: You know what, Tatiana? That's how I want to be. Just like, wow.
1: If you're thinking about entering the contest, please do, because you'll be just like me, pleasantly surprised.
0: Oh, that's for everyone listening, by the way. Not me, because I can't enter. I work here.
1: Just never know when it's your lucky day.
0: Well, I'm so glad I could be part of your lucky day. Congratulations. Thanks for listening.
1: Thank you so much.
0: Of course, every day is a lucky day around these parts. We'll start all over again tomorrow morning at 9.
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North Mississippi's greatest hits, Big 99.3. Just past 6 in America's greatest city with Jeffrey T and lots of friends in this hour. I think they're hanging out down on the corner. Got Belinda Carlisle, Aerosmith, Whitney Houston, Billy Joel, Ace of Base, and more. After Creedence.

0: North Mississippi's classic hits, Big 99.3. Jeffrey T here to help with your next painting project. Bear just revealed its 2027 color of the year. Can we get a drum roll? Thank you. Yeah, I knew hiring that drummer would pay off eventually. Say hello to Grounded. That's a deep, earthy green that blends mossy and olive tones with brown undertones, giving it a natural, outdoors-inspired feel. I'm not coming up with this on my own. It's right there in the press release from Bear. The color actually changes throughout the day as lighting shifts, appearing fresher in the morning and then warmer by evening. So it may not be for the entire room, but certainly an accent wall. How do they pick these colors? Is it based on what people are buying now? Or is it what they aren't buying?
1: We got 10 million cans of this stuff in storage. How do we get rid of it?
0: See, I feel like that situation is more accurate.
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